here we go again. I kiss that girl again, but suddenly it must come to an end. Stop smiling, you know you are so annoying. 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Your eyes are blue, so good to be true. I just can't stop thinking about you. 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

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Look to the side when I'm saying your name. Say it's all fine, baby, out of my face. Who am I to make